0: Capital Weather.
1: Here is the weather update on Capital Radio and starting in Kenema. It is partly cloudy with high chance of moderate rain. Scattered thunderstorm bears mild to hot temperature with strong wind blowing from the southwest. Over in Makeni, it is partly cloudy with high chance of moderate rain, scattered thunderstorm. There's mild to hot temperature with strong wind blowing from the southwest. In Bo Town, it is partly cloudy with high chance of moderate rain. There's mild to hot temperature with moderate wind blowing from the southwest. And finally, in Freetown, our nation's capital, it is partly cloudy with high chance of light to moderate rain with scattered thunderstorm. There's mild to hot temperature with moderate wind blowing from the southwest. And that was the weather update, and it is brought to you by the Sierra Leone Meteorological Agency.
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1: 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At this time, throughout the day, on Capital's major shows, you will hear news and information on all flights arriving and departing from Lungay Airport, local, regional and international. Also included is information on crossing the estuary to and from Lungay. 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
3: Here is the weather update on Capital Radio and starting in Kenema. It is partly cloudy with high chance of moderate rain. Scattered thunderstorm, there's mild to hot temperature with strong wind blowing from the southwest. Over in Makini, it is partly cloudy with high chance of moderate rain. Scattered thunderstorm, there's mild to hot temperature with strong wind blowing from the southwest. In Bowtown, it is partly cloudy with high chance of moderate rain. There's mild to hot temperature with moderate wind blowing from the southwest. And finally, in Freetown, our nation's capital, it is partly cloudy with high chance of light to moderate rain with scattered thunderstorm. There's mild to hot temperature with moderate wind blowing from the southwest. And that was the weather update, and it is brought to you by the Sierra Leone Meteorological Agency.
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4: This is Capital Radio. 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

0: BBC News with Emily Thomas. The Venezuelan opposition leader, Maria Corina Machado, has said the removal from power of President Nicolas Maduro by US special forces is a huge step for freedom. But she said the interim president, Delcy Rodriguez, was one of the main architects of torture, corruption and narco-trafficking in the Maduro administration. Ms. Machado expressed support for President Trump, even though he's declined to back the Nobel Peace Prize winner becoming Venezuela's new leader. A member of her party, Jennifer Cardenas, told the BBC many Venezuelans would now want to go home.
1: We are more than 8 million Venezuelans outside Venezuela. A quarter of Venezuelans fled Venezuela because of the situation. It was a matter of security. They didn't have food. I think a lot of Venezuelans will return and help with the construction of Venezuela.
0: The French President Emmanuel Macron is to host President Zelensky and other key allies of Ukraine as efforts intensify to agree security guarantees for Kyiv in the event of a ceasefire with Russia. Heads of state and delegates from about 30 countries are expected to take part in the Paris meetings. James Waterhouse reports from Paris.
2: What senior Ukrainian and European figures want to discuss are concrete military promises to ensure Russia won't invade again, should an agreement be reached to stop the fighting. What they really want is the White House to underwrite such an arrangement with its military might. An advisor to the French president, Emmanuel Macron, has admitted to another goal too, to make sure the US does not abandon Ukraine. If Europe fails to convince the US president to help them in their long-term defence against Russian aggression, then a ceasefire in Ukraine will probably remain elusive.
0: El Salvador's security minister says homicides dropped significantly last year. Gustavo Villatoro credited the government's crackdown on gangs. Sophie Glass-Ryan reports.
3: El Salvador's president, Nayib Bukele, said the country had gone from, as he put it, the murder capital of the world, to the safest country in the Western Hemisphere. Almost 4 years ago, his administration declared a state of emergency and launched a crackdown on the powerful gangs known as maras, which Mr. Bukele said controlled most of the national territory. Tens of thousands of suspected gang members were arrested. However, NGOs have accused the government of abusing the human rights of detainees.
0: Thailand has accused Cambodian forces of breaking a 10-day-old truce, which is still in force, by firing mortar rounds into a border area. The Thai army said a soldier was wounded by shrapnel in the incident. It added that Cambodia had claimed it had no intention to fire on the area. Last month's ceasefire ended weeks of fighting over a disputed border. You're listening to the latest world news from the BBC. An Iranian human rights group says at least 35 people, including two members of the security forces, have so far been killed during 10 days of anti-government protests. The US-based Human Rights Activists News Agency also says more than 1,200 people have been detained. The group, which relies on an activist network in Iran, says the demonstrations have spread to 27 out of Iran's 37 provinces. NVIDIA has introduced new artificial intelligence technology that the American chip designer says will help self-driving cars reason like humans. Here's our North America technology correspondent, Lily Jamali.
4: NVIDIA boss Jensen Huang told an audience at the annual Consumer Electronics Trade Show in Las Vegas that its Alpamayo AI system will enable autonomous cars to handle complex places and situations. The system will be the centerpiece of a new driverless vehicle called the Mercedes-Benz CLA, which Huang said was being manufactured in partnership with the German automaker. NVIDIA says the vehicle will be available to customers first in the U.S., then Europe and Asia this year. NVIDIA is planning a robo-taxi service of its own with an unnamed partner by next year.
0: In the Central African Republic, provisional results from last month's presidential election show that the incumbent Fostar Akaj Touadera has won a third term in office. The Electoral Commission said the 68-year-old mathematician won just over three-quarters of the vote. He was widely expected to win. Last week, African Union observers called the election a step forward for democracy, but two opposition candidates have rejected the results. The Swiss food and drink giant Nestlé is recalling some baby formula products in several European countries over concerns they contain a toxin which can cause food poisoning. The group said some batches potentially contain cerulide. World News from the BBC.
5: 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First with news, first with information, and first with music. Ignition. The time machine starts. Please strap yourself in for this journey through time. Our mission, to find the golden hour. Which decade? Which year? Which songs? Here we go. The 2000s. The 1990s.

the South African singer and record producer. He's the MC and the Bees and Honey with the Show Me Love. And that is how we kickstarted the first golden hour of 2026 with your morning entertainer, Bali Lemin Kamara. And of course, we are looking at songs from last year. It is a beautiful Tuesday morning, people. The 6th day of January 2026. It's 10 minutes past 9 o'clock. And coming up next, it's the American singer and songwriter Lady Gaga. And this is Abracadabra.

0: the American pop singer and songwriter Lady Gaga with the Abracadabra. The song has received some nominations for the upcoming 68th annual Grammy Awards, including Record and Song of the Year. Later on the show, people, I will be revealing the brand new breakfast show anthem for 2026. Over the years, we have had some amazing anthems. Last year, it was We Pray by Coldplay. In 2024, Fairy Tale of New York by the Pogues and Casty McCall. 2023 gave us Trustful by Pink. And in 2022, it was Taylor Swift and Tahereh. So get ready for a fresh new anthem for the breakfast show. I will reveal the song right after the BBC World News at 9:30 a.m. this beautiful Tuesday morning.
1: Did you know that the chimpanzee is the national animal of Sierra Leone?
2: Okay.
1: National animals express a lot about a country.
2: Why were chimpanzees declared among all other animals, Zainab?
1: The combination of strength, intelligence, and bravery has earned the chimpanzee its pride of a place as the national animal of Sierra Leone. Besides, the conservation status of the chimp and its high risk of extinction was a strong reason to do this declaration.
2: So is it a crime to kill a national animal?
1: Yes, of course, Jamil. It is a crime. Sadly, chimps are in danger of becoming extinct due to the destruction of the forest, bushmeat hunting, and a lot more.
3: This is brought to you by Takugama Chimpanzee Sanctuary.
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1: Here is the weather update on Capital Radio and starting in Kenema. It is partly cloudy with high chance of moderate rain. Scattered thunderstorm bears mild to hot temperature with strong wind blowing from the southwest. Over in Makeni, it is partly cloudy with high chance of moderate rain. Scattered thunderstorm bears mild to hot temperature with strong wind blowing from the southwest. In Bo Town, it is partly cloudy with high chance of moderate rain. There's mild to hot temperature with moderate wind blowing from the southwest. And finally, in Freetown, our nation's capital, it is partly cloudy with high chance of light to moderate rain with scattered thunderstorm. There's mild to hot temperature with moderate wind blowing from the southwest. And that was the weather update, and it is brought to you by the Sierra Leone Meteorological Agency.
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0: 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Also included is information on crossing the estuary to and from Lungi. 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

0: This is Capital Radio's Network News with me, Aisha Tabai Kamaga. His Excellency President Dr. Julius Maada Bio of Sierra Leone has welcomed ex-president Ernesto Bai Koroma during a visit to State House after his return from Nigeria on Sunday, 6th September. Welcoming the former president back to Sierra Leone on behalf of the government and people, President Bio acknowledged the significance of his return and the value of his experience as a former head of state. Let us unite in purpose, reinforce our peace and commit to building a stronger, more prosperous and hopeful Sierra Leone, President Bio said. Accompanied by Vice President Dr. Mohamed Julde Jallo, the former president expressed his joy at being back in Sierra Leone and personally thanked President Bio for facilitating his homecoming. He also assured President Bio of his continued commitment to national unity and pledged to support national development efforts. He further expressed his willingness to make his experience available to President Bio whenever required, emphasizing that his commitment to Sierra Leone transcends political differences. The former president expressed his appreciation to President Bio for facilitating his return to Sierra Leone from Nigeria, reaffirming his commitment to national cohesion, peace and the continued development of the country. Former President Ernesto Bai Koroma went to Nigeria in January of 2024 after the High Court allowed him to travel on medical grounds despite being charged with treason, which he denied. And in another news, the government of Sierra Leone has announced new pump prices for petrol and diesel, with the revised prices effective nationwide from Tuesday, 8 September 2026. Under the new price, retail price for petrol per litre is now 40 new leones, while diesel will sell at 45 new leones per litre. In a public notice, the Ministry of Information and Civic Education stated the adjustment follows continued increases in global petroleum prices, driven in part by the ongoing conflict involving Iran and its impact on international oil markets. The ministry stated that the current pricing formula would have resulted in a full pass-through price of 41.04 new leones per litre for petrol and 46.76 new leones per litre for diesel. However, the government said it will absorb the difference through subsidies to cushion consumers from the full impact of the international price increase. The government said the new pump prices are intended to help restore normal fuel supply and ensure the availability of petroleum products across the country. It also expressed and announced additional support to maintain existing WACA-fine public transport fares, assuring commuters that fares will not increase as a result of the new pump prices. The government also announced it will cover the additional fuel costs associated with maintaining the current WACA fine fares, thereby protecting commuters from an immediate increase in transportation costs. Meanwhile, the government said it is accelerating measures to strengthen its role in the petroleum supply chain, including fuel importation, storage and wholesale supply. And that is all we have in our Capital's Network File. I am Aisha Tabai Kamara.
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Capital Radio, the Hot FM, and that was Choosing Texas by American country music singer Ella Langley from the album Dandelion, released in the year 2025. Good afternoon, and you're welcome to the Wednesday's Drive Time Show with me, Fatima Mohammed, here on the Hot FM. Yes, and I am your traffic buddy for today. And up next is the song titled Sign of Times by English singer-songwriter Harry Styles from the album Harry Styles. And after that will be followed by a song titled Black or White by elite American pop singer Michael Jackson from the album Dangerous, released in the year 1991. Enjoy!

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Capture You the Hot FM, and that was a song by American girl group The Pussycat Dolls titled React, released in the 2020. If you're just joining in, you're welcome to the Wednesday's Drive Time Show with me, Fatima Muhammad. Up next is a song titled Woman by late English singer John Lennon from the album Double Fantasy, released in the year 1981. And after that, we'll be followed by a song titled Kiss Me More by American rapper and singer Doja Cat, featuring American singer SZA from the album Planet Her, released in the year 2021. Enjoy.

0: Now for the weather update in Kenema, it is partly cloudy, high chance of rain, scattered thunderstorm, out high temperature, strong winds blowing from the southwest. In McKinney, it is also partly cloudy, high chance of rain, moderate temperature, mild temperature, strong winds blowing from the southwest. That's the weather update brought to you by the Australian Meteorological Agency.
1: Says there's a greater than 10% chance the technology could wipe out humanity. He said although the firm aimed to be responsible, it hadn't managed to make sure AI would always act in the interests of people. China's messaging service WeChat thanked a US cybersecurity firm for uncovering a software vulnerability that could have put more than a billion users at risk. WeChat's owner says it's now fixed the vulnerability. The German Chancellor Friedrich Merz has accused the far-right Alternative for Germany party of anti-migration policies that amount to ethnic cleansing by skin colour and origin. The AfD leader Alice Weidel said the days of the Merz coalition were over. Her party was successful in regional elections last weekend. The United States has become the latest country to declare it recorded its hottest ever summer this year. The National Oceanic and Atmospheric Administration said the average temperature between June and the end of August was 23.6 Celsius, exceeding the previous record set in 1936 and 2021. The head of the world's main fact-checking network sounded alarm bells after the tech giant Meta moved to abolish its own functioning fact-checking system in 16 Latin American countries. The Israeli defense ministers vowed his troops will not withdraw from southern Syria while visiting the deployment. In a message addressed to President Ahmed al-Sharaa, Israel Katz said we're in the security zone and we're not moving from here. Uganda's military chief has pulled his country out of the Invictus Games, organized by Prince Harry for wounded and sick service members and veterans from around the world. General Muhoozi Kainerugaba said Uganda was unwilling to participate in an event which didn't have the approval of the king. It comes after Buckingham Palace made public a letter stating that the Duke of Sussex and his wife Meghan will not be working royals following their return to live in Britain. BBC News.
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0: 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At this time, throughout the day, on Capital's major shows, you will hear news and information on all flights arriving and departing from Lungay Airport, local, regional and international. Also included is information on crossing the estuary to and from Lungay. 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
2: 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It is partly cloudy with high chance of moderate rain. Scattered thunderstorm, there's mild to hot temperature with strong wind blowing from the southwest.